0: irregularities because of how aggressive this Department of Justice has been, it definitely raises eyebrows.
1: The Michigan Senate race is a test to see if voters support the mainstream Democrat, Representative Haley Stevens, or the socialist-leaning progressive Dr. Abdul al-Sayed. Ohio's Max Miller, now under an ethics investigation for alleged domestic abuse, says tonight he will not quit Congress or his reelection campaign. Armed suspect arrested at Trump National in L.A. while taking pictures today. This is ABC News.
2: Here's your forecast from Watertown Radio and GoWatertown.net. Lows dip down to about 49 tonight under mainly clear skies. Winds out of the southwest, 5 to 10 miles an hour. High temperatures reach up to 79. Tomorrow, ample sunshine expected. Lows dip down to about 58 tomorrow night, mainly clear skies. I'm meteorologist Derek Height on Watertown Radio. Currently, it's 64 degrees.
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Kenny Rogers on Classic Country. So what are you doing tonight? I'm Cactus Dave. I know exactly what I'm going to be doing. Sticking around and playing great country classics for you on this Tuesday night. Are you ready? John Michael Montgomery now.

0: Classic country. We play the song you just can't help but to sing along to. And Dolly's 9 to 5. And Dolly, of course, has the true original musical, which will officially open up on Broadway in New York City, which just happens to be on her 81st birthday. That falls on January 19th. And previews will start in December.
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1: ABC News, I'm Wayne Cabot. Washington's watching the mood of voters as polls close across five states. ABC News projects that in Virginia's Senate primary, Army veteran Bert Misusawa will win the Republican nod to challenge Democrat Mark Warner, who's unopposed. Tough Senate race in Michigan, the establishment Democrat Haley Stevens against progressive insurgent Dr. Abdul El Sayed. ABC News Washington Bureau Chief Rick Klein says Michigan is a real test for progressives.
2: They've had some notable victories, but almost all of them have been in deep blue areas. They haven't been in real battleground states, and that's what makes Michigan tonight so critical.
1: The Ohio congressman facing an ethics investigation over domestic abuse allegations, Max Miller, says he's innocent and will not quit his campaign. Word tonight that an armed intruder was arrested Sunday at the president's golf club in L.A., where Trump is holding a fundraiser tonight. Iran is suspected with water plant cyber attacks now in 12 states. This is ABC News.
3: Here's your forecast from Watertown Radio and GoWatertown.net. Lows dip down to about 49 tonight under mainly clear skies. Winds out of the southwest, 5 to 10 miles an hour. High temperatures reach up to 79. Tomorrow, ample sunshine expected. Lows dip down to about 58 tomorrow night, mainly clear skies. I'm meteorologist Derek Kite on Watertown Radio. Currently 65.
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Classic Country, I'm Kex Dave. Song by song, that's how we get it done. Right here at Classic Country, where we play all your favorites. We're about a month away from the unofficial end of summertime, that Labor Day weekend just around the corner. Short Straight, All My Exes, Classic Country.

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1: Craving some burgers and fries. There's Charlie Pride on Classic Country. Stick around. I'm going to hear from Garth Brooks and Shenandoah coming up.
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2: ABC News, I'm Wayne Cabot. Turnout's high across Michigan in early voting, so much so that it may take a while to know if progressives can win a state twice won by President Trump. ABC News projecting a loss for progressives in Missouri. Squad member Democrat Cori Bush losing the House primary to Wesley Bill. President Trump called Ohio Republican Max Miller to say he's worried he won't win re-election to Congress. Miller says domestic abuse claims are lies, and he's staying in, telling CNN.
3: I reminded him of the same resilience that he had when people told him that he was going to struggle in 2016, and he became the 45th president of the United States.
2: Trump tonight is fundraising at his golf club in L.A., where we've learned an intruder was arrested Sunday carrying ammo. Trump's attorney general nominee has lost a key Republican vote, Susan Collins of Maine, leaving Todd Blanche with only one other Republican no vote to spare. Collins saying Blanche was wrong to give Trump immunity from tax audits. This is ABC News.
4: Here's your forecast from Watertown Radio and GoWatertown.net. Lows dip down to about 49 tonight, under mainly clear skies. Winds out of the southwest, 5 to 10 miles an hour. High temperatures reach up to 79. Tomorrow, ample sunshine expected. Lows dip down to about 58 tomorrow night, mainly clear skies. I'm meteorologist Derek Hite on Watertown Radio. Currently 64.
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0: It's only right. 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
1: Chasing each other around the room, Merle Haggard. Classic country, I'm Cactus Dave. Here we go, it's another hour of great country classics. Stick around for it. Neil McCoy, all you gotta do is give me your way on Classic Country.

0: 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You keep good people by being good people.
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1: ABC News, I'm Wayne Cabot. The direction of the Democratic Party is being tested tonight in key races, including Michigan Senate. And while we can't project a winner there yet, progressives do appear to have lost a Missouri primary in which former squad member Cori Bush was hoping to win back her seat. ABC News projecting Wesley Bell will beat her again.
2: Missouri is one of the states that redrew its districts at the behest of Donald Trump. But Missouri is expected to add one to the Republican margin.
1: ABC News Washington Bureau Chief Rick Klein. Kansas, ABC News projecting Cindy Holscher wins the Democratic primary for governor. President Trump had a fundraiser at his golf club in L.A. tonight. 2 days ago, arrested an intruder taking pictures, they say, with ammo in his pocket and a pistol in his car. Homeland Security says New Jersey ICE detainee Edwin Lopez Cornejo died of cardiac arrest, his family alleging medical negligence at Delaney Hall. This is ABC News.
3: Here's your forecast from Watertown Radio and GoWatertown.net. Lows dip down to about 49 tonight under mainly clear skies. Winds out of the southwest, 5 to 10 miles an hour. High temperatures reach up to 79. Tomorrow, ample sunshine expected. Mainly clear skies tomorrow night. Lows dip down to about 58. I'm meteorologist Derek Height on Watertown Radio. Right now, it's 59 degrees.
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Here's Hank Williams Jr. It's all my rowdy friends. They'll be coming over. Almost football season. Of course, we have the first game of preseason coming up on Thursday with the Hall of Fame game. This is Classic Country.

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0: It's classic country where every song makes it feel like home with John Conley. That's Lady Lay Down. Don't go wandering off. We're going to hear it from Shania Twain, Gene Watson, and more great country classics are coming up. So keep it right here on Classic Country.
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There's Tammy Wynette. Classic country. Cactus Dave right here with you as we head into Wednesday. Stick around for another hour of country classics. Randy Travis. Here's 1982.

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Heck, we play music you can even finger pick along to. Country music has got you covered.

0: meditate on. Understand your man, you hear me talking. Understand your man, remember what I told you.
1: Understand the man in black, that is, Johnny Cash on Classic Country. You know, Johnny today in 1969 was number one on the U.S. country chart with At San Quentin, a recording of a live concert that was given to the inmates at San Quentin State Prison. The album was nominated for a number of Grammy Awards, including Album of the Year, and also won Best Male Country Vocal Performance for A Boy Named Sue. This is Classic Country.
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1: ABC News, I'm Wayne Cabot. So how did progressives do on primary night? In defeat, Missouri, Cori Bush, former squad member, saying this to the incumbent Democrat Wesley Bell.
2: For the next 2 years, this community will be represented by someone that didn't deem you valuable enough to show up to one candidate forum where there were audience comments, even though I showed up to everyone.
1: Before the polls closed in Michigan, election officials warned it would be a long night in a tight race between progressive Democrat Dr. Abdul Al-Sayed and the establishment candidate Haley Stevens. The Ohio congressman facing an ethics investigation over domestic abuse allegations, Max Miller, says he's innocent and will not quit his campaign even after getting a phone call from President Trump. L.A. sheriffs say an armed suspect was arrested at Trump National Golf Course there while taking pictures Sunday, 2 days before Trump came for a fundraiser. This is ABC News.
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Oh, now think about this. You've heard Jody Messina's version as well, right? A Lesson in Leaving. But that, the original with Dottie West. Love it. Right now it's Colin Ray and In This Life.

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3: 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He stood 6'6" and weighed 245, kind of broad at the shoulder and narrow at the hip. 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
2: ABC News, I'm Wayne Cabot. The marquee race, the Michigan Democratic Senate primary, turned out to be closer than the polling suggested. The progressive Abdul El-Sayed sweating it out against establishment Democrat Haley Stevens. In Missouri, progressive Democrat Cori Bush lost her primary race to incumbent Congressman Wesley Bell and took aim at AIPAC lobbying and the Iran war.
3: These bills that come about where we're sending $3.3 billion for war to Israel, we can't just let that go and nobody say anything about it.
2: More than two-thirds of the West is in drought. In Oregon, half the state is in severe or extreme drought, where wildfires have burned 2 million acres. An intruder at Trump National, Los Angeles, Sunday, 2 days before the president arrived for a fundraiser Tuesday night. Sheriffs arresting a man they say was armed and might have been caught casing the place. Market futures higher after the S&P and Dow shattered records again. This is ABC News.
4: Here's your forecast from Watertown Radio and GoWatertown.net. Lows around 49 overnight under clear skies. Winds out of the south 5 to 10 miles per hour. Bright sunshine expected again Wednesday. High temperatures reach up to 79. Mainly clear Wednesday night. Lows around 58. I'm meteorologist Mandy Thaluber on Watertown Radio. Right now, 57.
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0: not very funny what the children say. 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
1: Henson Cargill and Skip a Rope. Okay, right now, the piano in this, like that honky-tonk piano style. This is Gene Watson. You're on Doing What I'm Here Doing Without.

0: 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Well, I know that you're out doing what I'm here doing without.
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0: That's Tammy Wynette. 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Such a vibe. Speaking of vibes, I had gone on, well, it wasn't me, my son went on a baseball. It's not a tournament, it's like a showcase. And whenever I go to a new town, I like to go to thrift stores. And I found a great one. I got to share with you what I found because I think a lot of this stuff's making a comeback. We're also going to hear from Brooks and Dunn.
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And if you'd care to take a dare, I'll make a bet with you. Now you play pretty good fiddle, boy, but give the devil his due. 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
1: ABC News, I'm Wayne Cabot. So how did progressives do on primary night? In defeat, Missouri, Cori Bush, former squad member, saying this to the incumbent Democrat Wesley Bell.
2: For the next 2 years, this community will be represented by someone that didn't deem you valuable enough to show up to one candidate forum where there were audience comments, even though I showed up to everyone.
1: Before the polls closed in Michigan, election officials warned it would be a long night in a tight race between progressive Democrat Dr. Abdul Al-Sayed and the establishment candidate Haley Stevens. The Ohio congressman facing an ethics investigation over domestic abuse allegations, Max Miller, says he's innocent and will not quit his campaign even after getting a phone call from President Trump. L.A. sheriffs say an armed suspect was arrested at Trump National Golf Course there while taking pictures Sunday, 2 days before Trump came for a fundraiser. This is ABC News.
3: Here's your forecast from Watertown Radio and GoWatertown.net. Lows around 49 overnight under clear skies. Winds out of the south 5 to 10 miles per hour. Bright sunshine expected again Wednesday. High temperatures reach up to 79. Mainly clear Wednesday night, lows around 58. I'm meteorologist Mandy Faluber on Watertown Radio. Right now, 57.
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If a stranger should wander there. But I don't care about Clifton Clowers. I'm gonna climb up on his mountain. I'm

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1: ABC News, I'm Wayne Cabot. The marquee race, the Michigan Democratic Senate primary, turned out to be closer than the polling suggested. The progressive Abdul El-Sayed sweating it out against establishment Democrat Haley Stevens. In Missouri, progressive Democrat Cori Bush lost her primary race to incumbent Congressman Wesley Bell and took aim at AIPAC lobbying and the Iran war.
2: These bills that come about where we're sending $3.3 billion for war to Israel, we can't just let that go and nobody say anything about it.
1: More than two-thirds of the West is in drought. In Oregon, half the state is in severe or extreme drought, where wildfires have burned 2 million acres. An intruder at Trump National, Los Angeles, Sunday, 2 days before the president arrived for a fundraiser Tuesday night. Sheriff's arresting a man they say was armed and might have been caught casing the place. Market futures higher after the S&P and Dow shattered records again. 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
3: Here's your forecast from Watertown Radio and GoWatertown.net. Lows around 49 overnight under clear skies. Winds out of the south 5 to 10 miles per hour. Bright sunshine expected again Wednesday. High temperatures reach up to 79. Mainly clear Wednesday night. Lows around 58. I'm meteorologist Mandy Faluber on Watertown Radio. Currently 50.
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1: Here's your forecast from Watertown Radio and GoWatertown.net. Lows dip down to about 49 overnight under clear skies. Winds out of the south around 5 miles per hour. Bright sunshine expected again Wednesday. High temperatures reach up to 79. Lows level off around 58 Wednesday night, mainly clear skies. I'm meteorologist Mandy Faluber on Watertown Radio. Currently 49.
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0: Claw. Called him Amos Moses. Sit down on him, Amos. Make it count, son. About 45 minutes on the east of Tippecanoe, Louisiana.
1: Lived a man called Doc Bill South. Okay, not only does Jerry Reed's voice, the guitar work on that song, the lyrics, but his laugh on all of that just makes Amos Moses that much better. On the way, are you having a hard time concentrating? Well, I'm going to tell you that you're not alone, and I'm going to share with you why. Plus, we've got Freddie Fender, Wasted Days and Wasted Nights up next.
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Tanya Tucker and Just Another Love. I'm Chris Daniels. Thanks for letting me tag along. And no matter what you have planned today, I hope you have a blessed day. 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
2: ABC News, I'm Sherry Preston. A very close race in the Democratic primary for an open Senate seat in Michigan. Neither moderate Democrat Haley Stevens or more progressive Democrat Abdul El-Sayed are claiming victory in the very tight contest as of now. Former so-called squad member progressive Democrat Cori Bush losing her Missouri race in the St. Louis area to incumbent Leslie Bell in one of those newly drawn congressional districts. A potential security threat for President Trump, a man arrested at a Trump golf course in advance of his visit to Los Angeles last night.
3: Officials say plainclothed agents reported a suspicious man at Trump National Golf Club in Rancho Palos Verdes Sunday. They say he was spotted walking the property, taking and videos, and appearing to monitor security preparations 2 days before the president's planned visit.
2: ABC's Sophie Flay. The president says a deal on the Strait of Hormuz could come as early as today as Iran and Oman inch toward an agreement to reopen the crucial waterway. This is ABC News.
4: Here's your forecast from Watertown Radio and GoWatertown.net. Lows level off around 49. Overnight, under clear skies, south winds 5 to 10 miles per hour. Lots of sunshine outside again Wednesday. High temperatures reach up to 78. Mainly clear Wednesday night, D8. I'm meteorologist Mandy Falhuber on Watertown Radio. Currently 48.
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1: ABC News, I'm Sherry Preston. With 95% of the vote counted, the Democratic Senate primary in Michigan is still a very tight one right now. Just about 1% separating Dr. Abdul El-Sayed and Congresswoman Haley Stevens.
2: We got to wake up and be ready to go, because if we are going to win this thing, which we are, we are going to have to get ready and show Mike Rogers what a little stick it to him looks like.
1: The winner will take on Republican Congressman Mike Rogers in the general election. President Trump says a deal to reopen the Strait of Hormuz could be in place as soon as today. Police in Los Angeles arresting an allegedly armed man spotted near President Trump's golf course in California. And more worries about AI going rogue. Britain's AI Security Institute now says during testing of models from both Anthropic and OpenAI, they engaged in what was described as potentially harmful activity directed at real people and organizations. This is ABC News.
3: 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High temperatures reach up to 78 today under clear skies, southwesterly winds 8 to 15 miles per hour. Lows level off around 58 tonight, mainly clear skies. Mainly sunny skies tomorrow, high temperatures reach up to 84. I'm meteorologist Mandy Thaluber on Watertown Radio. Right now, it's 47 degrees.
4: 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This is KDLO News Director Mike Tanner, and I'm happy to lead you in today's Pledge of Allegiance on KDLO Country. 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

Good morning on the latest hour. Gene Watson, Johnny Cash, got Waylon coming up. Man, we are loaded up. You got here just in time to crank up that radio. Dig it with everybody.

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0: Everybody's got to settle down sometime, but not Hank. He's out on the road with that tour. I'm sure he's not settled down at all. Waylon, before that, he's rambling. And more to come. Got Highway 101, Gene Watson on the way, too.
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0: About time to let go of that heartache, right? Barbara Mandrell with Alan Jackson. Before that, still to come, great story from Kenny Rogers and Johnny Paycheck coming right up, too.
1: Okay, hump day. It's time for the joke of the day and the word of the day on KDLO, brought to you by M&C Recycling. And they do pick up junk cars. If you've got one that's just kind of, well, sitting there, they'll take care of it for you. 881-7023, and they'll pay you some good cash for it. 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

0: 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Put him on the map with Farron Young before that. 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

0: Buck Owens, second number one for Buck there in 1963 with biggest songs of the year, number one for 16 weeks. Yeah, that's pretty good. And more to come here. George Jones coming right up.
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2: ABC News, I'm Sherry Preston. Oil prices up a bit this morning. The world waits for a possible deal on reopening the Strait of Hormuz. ABC's Matt Rivers is in Jordan.
3: Overnight, President Trump saying he believes the talks are going well between Iran and the U.S., saying a deal could come later today or tomorrow. He said, quote, we're moving along very nicely, could happen. This after both the Secretary of State and Secretary of Treasury also signaled similar signs of optimism for a deal. To that end, the stock market jumping on the news with both the Dow and the S&P 500 closing at record highs yesterday.
2: The tight race getting even tighter in the Michigan Senate Democratic primary. Progressive Dr. Abdul El-Sayed seeing his lead shrink a bit with 96% of the vote counted now. Congresswoman Haley Stevens is about 1% behind. Due in court in California today, a man caught allegedly taking pictures and videos at President Trump's L.A. Golf Club. Air defenses in Ukraine failing overnight. Russian attacks killing 17 people. This is ABC News.
4: Here's your forecast from Watertown Radio and GoWatertown.net. Ample sunshine expected today, with daytime highs approaching 78. Winds out of the southwest, 8 to 15 miles an hour. Lows dip down to about 58 tonight, mainly clear skies. Lots of sunshine tomorrow, daytime highs approaching 84. I'm meteorologist Derek Hite on Watertown Radio. Right now, 55.
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0: 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But at what age should you give your kid a cell phone? My daughter went ahead. My grandson is in fifth grade going into, and she pulled the trigger on going ahead and giving him a cell phone. He's about 10 and a half. The average age in the U.S. to do that is around 11 and a half. So she just got a little jump start on it. What age do you think kids should have their very own cell phone? 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
3: This is Tyler at Sisseton Livestock. We've got a good sale lined up here for Thursday. We're going to have hogs and sheep at 8:30, butcher cows and bulls at 9 o'clock, fat cattle at 10:30 with feeder cattle to follow. 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If you have any of those, it'd be a good time to move them. 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

0: Taking you down memory lane with 7 year eight, that is Roseanne Cash. Well, you know, when you go to a fair or a festival, it is that time of year, you can go down memory lane as a child, one food vendor to the next. The most popular is the corn dog and the lemonade shake-up.
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0: That is Soul Song. Do you know Tanya Tucker, when she was a teen, recorded it? But it didn't do much. It wasn't until Joe Stampley made it a hit in 1972.
1: Welcome to Corn Comments. I'm Danita Murray, Executive Director at South Dakota Corn. We are brought to you by the South Dakota Corn Utilization Council, a volunteer group of farmers who promote corn marketing in this state, the U.S., and around the globe. Recently, the FTC announced a fertilizer investigation looking at anti-competitive practices and market concentration. It is important for the agency to receive information about the fertilizer supply chain over the past decades. The FTC's practice is to protect the identity of any witness who credibly fears retaliation from a party involved in an investigation. During the investigation, the FTC will normally not disclose the identities of a witness to the target of the investigation or to any member of the public. That same information is exempt also from mandatory disclosure under FOIA. The FTC's Complaint Center is at their website at ftc.gov.
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4: And we're here at the Clark County 4-H Achievement Days. I got a couple young ladies. What's your name?
5: Alexia Peterson.
4: And who are your parents?
5: Travis and Krista Peterson.
4: So what do you have? Do you have projects inside as well as animals?
5: Yep, I have a duck, a chicken, a rabbit, and a heifer.
4: And so how'd you do on your rabbits and chicken?
5: Pretty good. I won showmanship, so I'm doing round robin this afternoon, and all of them got pretty good.
4: Well, congratulations on that round robin.
5: Thank you.
4: You're going to be watching these shows, aren't you?
5: Yep.
4: So what do you have for Nana?

0: So I'm going to be doing, so my chicken got blue and my rabbit got blue and purple for the showmanship. Then I'm going to be doing my heifer this afternoon, soon.
1: Yeah. What kind of heifer?
0: It's a black Angus.
1: So what do you, what's the name?
0: Her name's Holly.
1: So you had a good show so far, haven't you?
0: Mm-hmm. Right. Very good.
1: Well, congratulations on your animals, and good luck this afternoon.
0: Thank you.
1: Okay, and that's a report from Duenwald Transportation of Clark, Dakota Vision Ag of Carpenter and Willow Lake, Clark Community Oil, Ken's Food Fair in Clark, O'Neill's Drywall Furnace Funeral Home of Clark, Dakota Bank in Clark and Willow Lake.

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0: News, I'm Sherry Preston. The Associated Press is projecting that Michigan progressive Abdul El-Sayed has defeated moderate Haley Stevens in the Democratic primary for an open Senate seat. El-Sayed telling his reporters last night he knew his opponent spent a lot of money.
1: We didn't know that they were going to outspend us $11 to $1. And yet we're still standing.
0: The contest, a signal of the Democratic Party's direction. Political experts say the real test of El-Sayed's strength will come against Republican Mike Rogers in the fall. London police have arrested a after four people were stabbed in Covent Garden, a busy central area popular with tourists. President Trump says a deal to reopen the Strait of Hormuz could come as early as today. Oil prices initially easing on hopes that an agreement has been imminent, but later inched upward. The market's also hopeful this hour. This is ABC News.
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11: 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And you even call me, talk to me on the radio. 886-8989. Let us know where you are calling from. from. Say your phone number, say it slowly, and say it twice. So, again, when it comes to the emails, what came in first gets talked about first, and I go up the line. That's how it's done. And, again, the phones are open now. We don't take calls before the show and jot it down. Nope, we don't take it after the show and jot it down. We do it during the show and jot it down. So phone lines are open. 886-8989. And let's take our first phone call for today's show. Good morning.
12: Aberdeenary. Thank you. 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I also have a 124 Massey Ferguson Baler, also $300. The number to call is 605-290-3208. Aberdeen area, that's 605-290-3208. 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
11: All right. 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Filled out the form three times. 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Is it? 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It's from Dan in Aberdeen. 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

0: Thank you. All right, let's find a new home for that in that Miller area. 886-8989, once again, now open for you to call in as we take our next call on Farmer's Market. Good morning.
1: Can I get the number for the rig that was for sale by Aberdeen?
0: Okay, that is 290-3208.
1: Okay, thank you.
0: You're so welcome. Now to Woolsey, for sale, 2003 fifth-wheel Jayco Camper. They have reduced that price. 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They can send you photos or even text them. 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You want to get this one sold due to health reasons. So please give them a call or give them a text. Good morning. Welcome to Farmer's Market. And nobody there. Opens up the line for you, though. 886-8989. Should I try it again? I'll wait. Okay. All right. Let's try it again. Welcome to Farmer's Market.
2: Good morning. 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And my phone number is 605-262-0828.
0: And repeat your phone number for me again.
2: 605-262-0828.
0: And your location?
2: Aberdeen,
0: Aberdeen,
2: South Dakota.
0: Okay. One men, one women.
2: Yes.
0: Thank you for calling in.
2: Thank you.
0: Appreciate that. 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Welcome to Farmer's Market. Good morning.
3: Good morning, Randy. This is I've got three full-type international swathers. Two are 15, and the other was 18-foot, and they're all been shattered. The 18-foot's a folding hitch model. 721, I think it is. That's pretty nice. And my number is 320-304-2268. This is Larry of Clinton.
0: Larry, repeat your number for me again.
3: Oh, sure. It's 320-304-2268 at Clinton, Minnesota.
0: All right. You have a wonderful day, okay?
3: Thank you, Randy.
0: Thank you. Appreciate that, Larry. From Iroquois, wood chipper, never used, takes 3.5-inch log. 500 have pictures. 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And that would be 605-695-5099. 695-5099. 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Welcome to Farmer's Market. Good morning.
4: Good morning. I have a weed trimmer, and all I know is it's full rope gas, I think it is, and I'd like to get $50 for it. 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
1: 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So if you've got some, call. All right, what's the city of Watertown got for me for mosquito spraying today? Looks like Southeast Watertown, Southwest Watertown spraying tonight, south of 3rd Avenue, north, east, and west of Broadway after 9 o'clock tonight. For the mosquito spraying. Welcome to Farmers Market. Good morning.
2: Good morning. I have a 20, I think it's a 20 or 21 inch Zapper self-propelled push lawnmower. It's been shedded all the time. It's got a bagger and it mulches, or you can side discharge. It does all three. I'm asking 75. It's only 6 years old and it hasn't been used that much. My number is 605-931-5821. I'm in the Iroquois area. Again, my number is 605-931-5821. Thank you. You have a great program.
1: 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Thank you for taking advantage of it. 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
3: Yeah, good morning. 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I got a good equalizer hitch, a couple years old, for a travel trailer. 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That's 350-2288. And I'm out of here. Thank you.
1: Thank you. Appreciate you coming on. All right, 350-2288. 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Rural Clark for that location, filled out on the form there. And next item submitted on the form again out of Langford. It will be a 2011 Dodge 1500. It's got 180,000 miles. It's a good pickup. They're asking $6,000. And Dean is 605-590-1095. That's 590-1095. Good morning. Welcome to Farmer's Market.
4: Morning. 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I still have two 16-inch
0: bicycles. One is a boy's, one is a girl's, and I still have a desk that I'm trying to sell. It is 42 inches long by 25 inches wide and 30 inches high. That's a white Formica top on it, asking $45 or best offer. And my number is 605-886-8509. If they leave me a message, I can get back to them with pictures. Again, at 605-886-8509. And thank you.
1: Thank you. Here's a party looking for a salvage Lund boat, 1990 to 2010 age. Need full frame with or without glass. 605. And then it's 870-3037. 870-3037. And that's what they're looking for. A Lund boat, 1990, 2010 age. Welcome to Farmer's Market. Good morning.
4: Good morning. This is Dan calling from Aberdeen. I have a couple things for sale, and then I'm looking for something. I have a still have that 1930s Mauser that I'm looking to sell or partial trade. It's a 9x57. And then I also have a Icon motorcycle helmet. I'm asking $100 for that, and then for the Mauser, I was asking $2,000 for that, or like I said, partial trade. And then I also have a Mongoose bike. I believe it's a 26-inch pedal bike. Asking $100 or best offer for that. And then I'm also looking for anybody that has right now or potentially in the future. Some boxer puppies, purebred boxer puppies. We're going to be looking for a female. So if anybody has one, let us know. My number is 563-580-1070. That's 563-580-1070.
1: Thank you very much. Appreciate you calling in. Never had anybody call in asking for a boxer puppy. I don't even think I've ever read one. On the program, if people have a boxer. Anyway, 563-580-1070 for those items and, again, for the wanted item. Welcome to Farmer's Market. Good morning.
5: Good morning, Randy. It's Tony down here. 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I'm looking for a riding lawnmower, 48-inch cutter, 54, whatever they got. Reasonable, running good. 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If it don't run, that I could probably get a run or two. But just serious calls only, and we'll go from there. Appreciate it. Have a good day. 605-237-0709. 605-237-0799. Thank you.
1: Thank you, Tony. Appreciate you calling in on the program today. We are at 10:30, so let's take a 3-minute break and come back with more of the show.
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1: 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Good morning.
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1: Thank you for calling in on the program. 67. Right now, our temperature, and trying to round that 78 mark today. 2015 K3500 Chevy four-door, 4x4 long box, 230,000 miles. 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Good morning.
13: Andy.
1: Good morning.
13: Okay. Tell me you're looking for a right-handed softball.
14: Hey, I'm just wondering if there's anybody that would have a right-hand adult softball glove.
13: And then give them your phone number.
14: And then my phone number would be 605-902-3479.
1: Phone number again?
14: 605-902-3479.
1: All right. It's got to be right-handed.
14: Yep.
1: Okay.

0: At your comb on Farmer's Market. All right, right-handed softball glove. That should be an easy find, I would think, right? Wanted, 902-3479. Here's our next phone call now on Farmer's Market. Good morning.
1: Hey, how's everything going this morning, Randy?
0: Harlan, we're doing well.
1: Well, good, good. You know, Randy, I was out spraying in my evergreens. I thought just to check out Randy's show today.
0: Well, I'm glad you're doing that.
1: Yeah, yeah. So I thought I better let everybody know that I'm not just running the roads every day. I'm actually out working today. So anyway, Randy, I am still looking for the old used traps. Any kind of trapped live traps, the snares, the leg holds, a little of everything. And also looking to buy the old silver coins and the old paper currency. I live in the Aberdeen area, Randy, but as you know, I run around a lot. So number here is 605-380-6545. Again, that number, Randy, 605-380-6545.
0: You have a wonderful day. Don't work too hard.
1: All right, Randy. Thank you.
0: I know I'm not working too hard. All right, got an update on an earlier item. It's a different number, so I want to make sure Dean gets the proper number on his 2011 Dodge 1500. Okay. Out of Lankford, it is 605-590-1111. So what I had earlier was the wrong phone number. So 590-1111 is now in that form to, well, pass along to you, which is what I did. Welcome to Farmer's Market. Good morning.
2: Good morning. This is Roger up by Hortonville. I have a Can-Am motorcycle, 1917. It's a Spider, and also an enclosed trailer, a 6x12. It's 6 feet high, and I'll take $37.50 for the trailer and $15 for the motorcycle. They can call 320-305-0872. That's 320-305-0872. Thank you.
0: Thank you. Appreciate you coming on. Let's see. Is this is for sale? Okay, 270 New Holland Square, small square baler. Just baled with this summer. They want $1,750 for it. 605-880-2585. 880-2585. Welcome to Farmer's Market. Good morning.
3: Good morning. This is Craig from Arlington. I still have that 2009 Harley Trike Tri-Glide, and it's pretty good shape, real good shape. 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Thank you very much.
0: Thank you. Appreciate you being on. Here is a 2004 Freightliner M2 Business Class, 30-foot flatbed with lift gate up air ride, 187,000 miles, runs great. And 2018 Ford Equal Boost, 85,500 miles. 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Tucker is who you'll be talking with, and that will be 60.

0: 605-590-1095. And again, Langford is the area on the form. Welcome to Farmers Market. Good morning.
1: Good morning. I have a couple items, or I have an item for sale. It's a 2001 XL camper, fifth wheel. It's salvageable. It has two slide outs. The slide out, when we bought it back in the pandemic, to keep distance. Anyways, it's been sitting at my grandma's place for storage, but they can buy it as a project camper. And it's located in the Frederick, South Dakota area. The number for this is 605-881-6181. Again, area code 605-881-6181. They can either call or text. And if they want pictures, I can send pictures too. Also, I heard that there is somebody that was looking for use or some with a 1480 combine. If they can give me a call at 605-881-6181, I have a 1480 that is in salvage. So if they need parts, they can call that number and I can see what I can do to get to them.
0: Okay. Well, thank you for calling in on today's show.
1: All right, thank you.
0: Enjoy it up in that Frederick area. Once again, 881-6181. All right. Let's take another phone call on our program. Good morning.
2: Good morning. This is Glenn in Aberdeen. I have a 2015 GMC Yukon Denali, 121,000 miles on it. Everything works. It's in good shape. Tires are really good. Just need to downsize my number of vehicles. So 605-380-3829.
0: I thank you for calling in on today's show. 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Good morning. Welcome to Farmer's Market.
3: Good morning. I'm in the Grenville area, and I have a transmission for a 2188 with brake assemblies on it. I have a set of duals with planetary gears still on it. The tires are 80% on the rims yet, so if someone's interested, just give me a call at 605-237-8300. That's 605-237-8300, and that's for 2188.
0: Thank you very much. Appreciate that. Grenville area. I exhausted the texted emails that have come in, so looks like we're taking phone calls, and we'll take our next one. Welcome to Farmer's Market.
4: Yes, I'm looking for one or two good used feed bunks if anybody has something they're not using. My number is 203-1509. That's 203-1509. Thank you.
0: Thank you. Appreciate that. All right, need some feed bunks. Once again, is his phone number. We got another 4 minutes to go on today's program, which has been flowing by pretty quick. When you get a lot of phone calls coming in, a lot more than yesterday on the phone side of things. People calling in and looking and trying to sell their items here today on the program. So that's good. What's the movie, Fast and Furious? I don't know how furious it's been, but it's been fast today on the phone calls. Welcome to Farmer's Market. Good morning.
5: Good morning, Randy, my friend.
0: Hi, Bill.
5: How are you doing today?
0: We're doing fine. And yourself?
5: No, not too bad. Been up to the... So, I still have a couple items. I have a 15-horse gas motor you can use for a snowblower, golf cart, not golf cart, snowblower, weed eater. 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Anyway, it's just for about anything, you know, snowblower, maybe a...
0: probably a golf cart, huh?
5: Go-kart motor, that would make it fly.
0: Yeah, that would.
5: Yeah, so I got a 15-horse, and I got a 7-horse. 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The 15-horse is $300. 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We only hire the best at KBLO.
0: Thank you, Bill. Please enjoy your day out there. Got time for probably one more before we end today's program here on KDLO. Thanks again to Fast Ag Air, Howard Veterinary Clinic. You find them right here in Watertown. And also brought to you by Westside Implement at Clark. And got Clark 4-H Achievement Days going on. We'll get some reports coming up here again on KDLO. Chuck is out and about recording some of the 4-H kids. He'll be listening, and we'll have those as well as some other 4-H achievement reports here today from other counties as well. Welcome to Farmer's Market. Good morning.
6: Yes. I don't know how you do this, but I've been trying to get through. I've got a Harley trike for sale. 2013 with basically no 1,500 miles on it. Looks like brand new. So
0: what would you like for it?
6: Well,
0: negotiable.
6: That.
0: Okay, that's fair.
6: Well, yeah, a new one's about 42 or 44.
0: Okay.
6: And with 1,500 miles on it, I was thinking 24.
0: I would, yeah. Hardly anything on her. So, where's
6: right.
0: it? Where's
6: just
0: it located
6: like, just
0: at
6: like,
0: now?
6: Just like brand new.
0: Yeah.
6: Just south of Huron.
0: Oh, okay.
6: Yep.
0: Let's get your phone number then for people to call you or text you.
6: Sure. 605-354-2473.
0: All right. 354-2473.
6: Yep. And then what does this cost, may I ask?
0: Nothing.
6: Really?
0: This is a free service.
6: I'll be darned. Okay.
0: Keep trying. If you keep trying to call me back if you don't get it sold, okay?
6: Sure will. Thank you very much.
0: All right. Thanks for being on the program. And there's our last caller today in that Harley trike, ready to go to Sturgis. 354-2473. 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All right. Come back and join us again tomorrow at 10:04.
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12: 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Soybeans and corn continue to see pressure from oil and weather. September beans are down 5 3/4, 11.53. November 6 3/4 lower at 11.71 1/4. September corn's down 5 3/4 at 436.5. December's 5.5 lower at 460. Cattle have turned higher, waiting for widespread direct business. October live's up $1.32 at 229.22. December 15 higher at 228.42. September feeders up $1.15 at 347.30. And hogs are lower with concerns about sustained pork demand. October's down $1.42 at 82.92. December's 152 lower at 74.25. Brownfield.
13: 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Got 475 black steers off the grass, weighing 10 1/4 to 11:50. Here's 265 black steers weighing 8.5 to 9.5. 240 dry lot steers going to weigh 9 to 9.75. A lot of packages, got some tested open heifers. 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
17: And we're here at Clark County 4-H Achievement Days, and boy, what a beautiful day it is. It's kind of cool this morning, but what a great day to show livestock. And what's your name?
18: Kendra Workentine.
17: And who are your parents?
18: Twyla and Kent Workentine.
17: Oh, so what do you have for projects here?
18: I brought some static vents, and I also have some ducks and a pig.
17: Okay, so have you shown the pig?
18: Yeah, we showed it the first day.
17: Okay, so how'd you do?
18: I got reserve, showman, and I got a purple on my pig.
17: All right, so what kind of pig was it?
18: It's a crossbred from...
17: Do you know what it weighed?
18: Not quite.
17: Good size, though.
18: Yeah, it was pretty good.
17: So what'd you get for your static exhibits?
18: I got all purples and one blue.
17: So what'd you have for some of the projects?
18: I had some photos and a place setting, and I also brought some, like, leadership packets.
17: So what do you put in the leadership packets?
18: We had done, like, a 4-H camp a couple days earlier to the achievement days. So I was telling them about how it taught me to be more of a leader in 4-H.
17: So you're going to be a kind of a junior leader?
18: Yes.
17: Do you enjoy that?
18: I do.
17: What do you like about doing that?
18: I love helping kids and helping them grow, especially through 4-H, because it's such a great organization.
17: That sounds good. So you got that, so what'd you get in your poultry?
18: I got purples on all my ducks.
17: All right, which project do you like the best of all of them, the ducks, the calves, and the static exhibits?
18: Definitely my pigs.
17: Oh, your pig, that's right. What do you got to do to show a pig?
18: Well, you train them to walk, like, depending on which side you hit with your stick, you're supposed to walk that direction. And the lighter your hits are, the better showman you can become. So you try and get the judge to see your pig and you showing your pig.
17: You must be pretty good at it. Keep that leadership going, too.
18: Okay, I will.
17: All right, and that's a report from Clark 4-H Achievement Days, brought to you by Capriva Angus of Raymond, Dakota Farm Mutual Insurance, South Dakota Farmers Union, M&C Recycling, BZ Welding, Connington Clark Electric, Automated Waste Systems, Sharp Automotive.
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0: ABC News, I'm Sherry Preston. Abdul El-Sayed has won Michigan's Democratic nomination for Senate, narrowly defeating moderate Haley Stevens. It's a victory for the Democrats' progressive wing, but El-Sayed says all the Democrats need to turn out in November.
1: Whatever differences that we might have had in the primary, they pale in comparison to what unifies us, a recognition that so long as we want to keep our democracy, that democracy better be working for people, and that all of us have to come together to make sure that we never let Michael see the inside of the U.S. Senate.
0: Stevens says she will support El-Sayed.

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1: Hello, darling. Nice to see you.

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That is Conway Twitty. 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
3: Again, we're here at Clark County 4-H Achievement Days. A young lady, and what's your name?
4: My name's Addie Connectioney.
3: And who are your parents?
4: Ashley and Tony Connectioney.
3: So what do you have for projects here?
4: I have sheep, pigs, and calves.
3: Do you have any static exhibits?
4: Yeah, I have a lot of crafts.
3: What kind of crafts?
4: I made some blankets, a pillow, and some other fun things.
3: And so what did you do on your animals shown so far?
4: I got Grand Champion Showman and Juniors for the pigs, and then nothing else.
3: Okay. How'd you do on your pig?
4: She did pretty good.
3: So what did you have to do to show a pig to get Grand Champion?
4: I was actually the only one in my class, so it was pretty easy.
3: Well, that's pretty good. You didn't have to say that. So what do you have left to show then?
4: I have calves this morning. That's starting soon.
3: And what kind of calf is it?
4: It's like a beef filter calf, so it's a program that you get. They give you the calf, and then you kind of get like your money back if you get Grand Champion.
3: So what kind is it?
4: It's like a, I don't know what it is. I think it's a Holstein Limousine cross, maybe.
3: So it's a pretty good calf, then?
4: Yeah, it's like a dairy calf, like the steers from the spirit dairy they give us.
3: What do you have to do to get that one ready, then?
4: You can't fit them, so you can only use, like, final bloom on them. That's it.
3: So just wash them, then, huh?
4: Yeah, just wash them.
3: All right. Have good luck, and thanks.
4: Yeah, thank you.
3: And that's report brought to you by Duenwald, or Denwald Transportation of Clark, Dakota Vision Ag of Carpenter Willow Lake, Clark Community Oil, Ken's Fair Food in Clark, O'Neill's Drywall Furnace Funeral Home of Clark, Dakota Bank in Clark and Willow Lake.
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0: Toe Tapping with Willie Nelson. That is the theme from the Dukes of Hazzard. I know you remember that TV show. What was the name of the car? You know, the bright orange one? It was a 1969 Dodge Charger named the General Lee.
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2: And again, we're here at Clark County 4-H Achievement Days. I got a young lady. What's your name?
3: Chesney Fuchs.
2: And who's your parents?
3: Mindy and Jeff Fuchs.
2: So this is beautiful weather out here, isn't it?
3: Yes, it is.
2: A lot nicer than last week, if it wasn't.
3: Oh, yeah, definitely.
2: So what do you have for projects?
3: So I have 3 pigs, 2 goats, and 3 heifers.
2: Wow, you've been busy.
3: Yes.
2: How'd you do on the sheep?
3: I didn't show.
2: Goats.
3: I had reserve champion weathered dam, and then I had 3rd place in senior showmanship, and I got into round robin.
2: All right, that's great. How about your pigs?
3: I had winner of my class. I had the crossbred champion market barrow. Grand champ, reserve champion, crossbred, and purebred.
2: So what do you have for calves?
3: So I have 2 breeding heifers and 1 market heifer.
2: What kind are they?
3: They are all Simmental.
2: So you've had a really good day so far.
3: Yes.
2: So you're going to be busy this afternoon. What are you getting them ready yet?
3: We are going to be getting their show halters on, and then we'll just let them relax until it comes to later. So then, like, once it comes to later, I can blow them out and get them up to the ring.
2: So have you been, you're an all-around showman, so you've been watching all the breed show?
3: Yeah. I watched the sheep yesterday and the rabbits, and that's the only ones else I got to.
2: Well, you got to show the pigs, and you're going to be showing the calves, so you got a leg up.
3: Yeah.
2: Well, good luck on your calves. What's your calf's name? You got a name?
3: So my 1 heifer is Bridget, the other one is Monkey, and then the 3rd one is Sissy.
2: Where'd you get Monkey from?
3: Monkey, so we have, like, little kids around, and they named her Monkey because she's, like, silly, but her real name's Nighthawk, but we like to call her Monkey because she's just really silly and, like, it's funny.
2: Well, good luck. Congratulations on your shows, and good luck today.
3: Thank you.
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3: The American spirit lives in every corner of our nation. 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
4: And we're here again at Clark County 4-H Achievement Days. I got a young gentleman. What's your name?
5: Elliot Konechny.
4: And who are your parents?
5: Tony and Ashley Konechny.
4: So what do you have for projects?
5: I have calves, pigs, sheep, and art projects.
4: Okay, what kind of art projects?
5: Like, I did bars, photography, and a dog toy.
4: Do I get to try those bars? Do I get to eat one?
5: I don't know.
4: So how'd you do on your sheep?
5: I got third overall U and grand champion beginner showman.
4: Wow, that's pretty good. And what do you got for a calf?
5: I've got a beef builder.
4: What's?
5: A beef builder.
4: Oh, so when do you show that?
5: Today.
4: So what's your favorite project of those three?
5: Probably pigs or sheep.
4: So why do you like to show pigs?
5: Because it's just fun.
4: Did they kind of run around on you?
5: Yeah.
4: What do you got to do to get control of them out there?
5: Use your pig whip and kind of...
4: Just kind of tap him on the front shoulder?
5: Yeah.
4: Does he behave pretty good?
5: What?
4: Do they behave pretty good?
5: Yeah.
4: Sometimes when it gets cooler weather, they kind of like to run and kick their heels, don't they?
5: Yeah.
4: All right, well, good luck and congratulations.
5: Thank you.
4: And that's a report from Clark County 4-H Achievement Days, brought to you by Dakota Farm Mutual Insurance, South Dakota Farmers Union, M&C Recycling, BZ Welding in Watertown, Connington Clark Electric, Automated Waste Systems, and Sharp Automotive.
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11: 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Finally made it to my feet as she opened.

0: If you're wondering who the female is, it's Jeannie Fricke with Charlie Rich on My Knees from 1970.
1: We're here at Clark County 4-H Achievement Days. Another young lady, and what's your name?
2: Thea Moore.
1: And who are your parents?
2: Claire and John Moore.
1: So what do you have for projects?
2: I have static exhibits.
1: And so what do you have for static?
2: I have some projects and a bug collection.
1: Oh, bug collection. I like entomology. What'd you collect?
2: I collected a bunch of insects, like cicadas, cicada killers, dragonflies, praying mantises.
1: What was the toughest to find?
2: The praying mantises.
1: What else did you have in there?
2: Just a bunch of other crafts.
1: Anything specific?
2: Not really.
1: How'd you do?
2: I did pretty good.
1: So you're going to keep that insect collection to help you identify insects later?
2: Probably. I'm probably going to keep moving on in 4-H.
1: So you can add on that then?
2: Yeah. This is my third year showing it, so.
1: So you're probably getting a pretty good collection.
2: Yeah. I've got best of show every year on it, so.
1: Wow, that's pretty good. Got to keep doing that. So how'd you do on your other projects?
2: I got a purple on everything.
1: So what do you like about 4-H?
2: I like how you can think of your own projects and bring them.
1: Well, good. Thanks for joining me, and you have good congratulations on your projects.
2: Thank you.
1: And that's a report from Clark County 4-H Achievement Days, brought to you by Dakota Farm Mutual Insurance, South Dakota Farmers Union, M&C Recycling, BZ Welding, Cadillac and Clark Electric, Automated Waste Systems, and Sharp Automotive.
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2: I remember being in Tucson for the first time one spring, and after all these years as a baseball fan, I was able to watch spring training. It was quite an experience for me to realize a dream come true. 75 degrees, a light breeze, and baseball played on grass. Like many of you, I'm fed up with steroid-enhanced muscle men of baseball and the $100 tickets and $12 hot dogs, but on that April day in Arizona, it was pure baseball. And another great memory from Desmet Farm Mutual Insurance of South Dakota.
3: Good afternoon. A popular eating and drinking establishment on Lake Compesca is mourning the death of its owner. Conda Williams, the owner of The Prop, passed away Monday at the age of 83. The Prop's Facebook page indicates the business will be closed today to take time to grieve and honor her memory. Conda's funeral will be held next Tuesday at 11 a.m. at Grace Lutheran Church in Watertown. A juvenile suspect has now been identified and taken into custody following an apparent arson fire at the baseball field in Brandon. The Monday night fire underneath the grandstand at First National Bank Field caused extensive damage. Everything stored underneath the bleachers, from baseball equipment to utility vehicles, was destroyed. There was also heavy smoke damage to the press box and concession stand. A long vacant prison near the Minnesota-South Dakota border will be reopening as an immigration detention center. Private prison operator CoreCivic has signed a 5-year agreement with the Department of Homeland Security to house up to 1,600 inmates for customs and immigration enforcement at the Appleton, Minnesota prison. That prison has been closed for 16 years. It'll reopen in phases this fall, reaching full operation by next spring. And authorities have now identified a Sioux Falls woman killed last weekend in a motorcycle crash in the Black Hills. 67-year-old Dawn Hillman died when the 3-wheeled motorcycle she was a passenger on crashed on a road 5 miles west of Rockford. The driver of the motorcycle was unable to negotiate a curve in the road and rolled the machine. That driver sustained serious injuries. Authorities say both occupants were wearing helmets. That's what's happening from the newsroom. I'm Mike Tanner.
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1: What I'm trying to say is I love you.
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0: Why'd you come in here looking like that? That is Dolly Parton. Now, this is a true story. When she was born in a two-room cabin in Tennessee, her poor family paid the delivering doctor with a sack of cornmeal.
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0: 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That is Charlie Pride. 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A lot of people do. 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
2: In Michigan, ABC News, I'm Michelle Franz, and ABC News predicts progressive candidate Abdul Al-Sayed will narrowly defeat moderate Representative Haley Stevens. Al-Sayed calling for all Democrats to unite.
3: Whatever differences that we might have had in the primary, they pale in comparison to what unifies us. A recognition that so long as we want to keep our democracy, that democracy better be working for people, and that all of us have to come together to make sure that we never let Mike Rogers see the inside of the U.S. Senate.
2: Al-Sayed expected to take on Rogers in November's general election. In U.S. officials have been told that authorities discovered a drone fitted with an explosive device and detonator were in fact found near Ukrainian Antonov cargo aircraft at Leipzig Airport. German authorities classifying the incident as state security case and are not ruling out the possibility of sabotage. Tensions between the U.S. and Iran remain. President Trump insists a deal to reopen the Strait of Hormuz could come as early as today. This is ABC News.
4: And we're here at Hamlin County 4-H Achievement Days, and I've got a young gentleman here in the Rabbit and Chicken Barn. And what's your name?
5: Wyatt Nearson.
4: And who are your parents?
5: Dakota and Lee.
4: So, boy, you're kind of busy right here. Wow, what projects do you have?
5: Showing Mini Rexes and

0: New Zealand, and fire chickens, and then what's the other one? Dogs.
1: So how'd you do in the dog?
0: Good.
1: Good. What's the dog's name?
0: Ozzy.
1: And what do you like showing about it? What do you like about showing dogs?
0: Doing all the activities that they have for us, jumps and stuff.
1: So when you're showing these rabbits, what do you have to do to show them?
0: Flip them over, tell them all about what they have, like their claws and stuff.
1: And you haven't shown them yet, have you?
0: No, not yet.
1: What about your chicken?
0: Not yet. I think those are after the rabbits.
1: Okay, do you name your rabbits?
0: Yes, Clover and Snickers.
1: Okay. So, and so this is kind of a different thing. How do you show a chicken?
0: Only thing you gotta do is just grab them and bring them over to the thing, and then they ask you questions.
1: Alright. Well, you have good luck today, and thanks for talking to me.
0: Thanks.
1: And this report from Hamlin County 4-H is brought to you by South Dakota Farmers Union, Dakota Farm Mutual Insurance, M&C Recycling, ReliaBank, and Esteline, Haytai, Hazel, and Watertown, Lake 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

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Definitely a song the whole crowd can get into. Have you ever been to a stadium and seen the crowd go wild and sing that song? It's pretty cool.

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0: Well, does that watermelon taste as sweet as it looks? Here's what you should be buying: a round and heavy watermelon, and a dark and dull one. Lots of webbing, and orange spot is also good. Now, what not to buy? One that has a white spot. They're not going to have any flavor in that thing. One that's not ripe is going to be shiny. And if it's elongated, a lot of times it's watery.
1: We're here at Hamlin County 4-H Achievement Days. Beautiful weather. I got a young lady. What's your name?
2: Sydney.
1: And Sydney, who's your parents?
2: Jessica and Jay Kuderna.
1: Okay, and so what do you have for projects out here?
2: I'm mostly just doing my rabbits. I have a few different breeds.
1: What kind of breeds are they?
2: I got Havanas, I got Mini Lops, Mini Rex, I got a Holland Lop, and New Zealands.
1: You're going to be busy showing.
2: Yes, very busy.
1: When do you show them?
2: Later this afternoon.
1: Okay. So what do you like about showing rabbits? What do you got to do?
2: You pretty much just put them on a table, but I think it's more than just showing the rabbits. Like, they're pretty much pets, so, I mean, you breed them so they're good for show, but they're basically a dog. They're your companion animal, so.
1: So what do you have to do to get them ready for the show then? Do you have to clean them or anything?
2: Usually you don't have to clean them. Rabbits keep themselves very clean. You don't have to give them baths or anything. That's actually bad for a rabbit, but you'll brush them, you'll clip their nails, you make sure that they're tattooed, and you make sure that they're clean. And if they're some are dirty, you can just take a wet wipe or something to them.
1: Do you have any projects inside?
2: Yes, I do. I did some posters, and I did a wall hanging, and I did a bunch of baking.
1: So what did you do for a poster?
2: I did a bunch on like hazards or like and pollution. Like, so there was one poster I did with like some garbage, and it just says pick it up. It's kind of just a sign, like if you see something on the ground, just take the extra second to just pick up the extra trash. And then I also did a poster on indoor and outdoor pollution, so it just shows kind of different kinds of pollution and things like that.
1: So what'd you cook?
2: I cooked multiple things. I cooked two sets of cookies. I did chocolate chip and oatmeal scotchies. And then I did kolaches, which is a Czech heritage kind of baked dish. It's like kind of like a bread roll, but it has like filling right on the inside. I think they're really good. And then we also did lemon poppy seed and blueberry muffins. And then I did a gluten-free blueberry bread, and then I did a strawberry bread.
1: You're starting to make me hungry.
2: It's pretty good.
1: How'd you do?
2: I did pretty good. I only got two blues, I think, and then the rest were purples.
1: Well, congratulations and good luck this afternoon.
2: Thank you.
1: And that's a report from Hamlin County 4-H Achievement Days, brought to you by South Dakota Farmers Union, Dakota Farm Mutual Insurance, M&C Recycling, ReliaBank and Esteline, Hayti, Hazel and 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

0: Them new school clothes, you know, those little bods, they grow so fast.
1: Soybeans, corn, and hogs were lower. Cattle were up. Hello, I'm Megan Grebner with this commodity market update on Brownfield. You were made for farming, so with Stein, each year farmers look to make the most of every opportunity and to find success on their own terms. Stein Seed Company is right there with them. Stein has yield. Soybeans were lower on funds and technical selling. The trade's been monitoring near-term weather, including seasonal temperatures and rain in some areas. The USDA will update its production estimates on the 12th. September beans were down 2 1/4 at 11.56 and a half. November beans down 3 at 11.74 and 3/4. Corn was lower on fund and technical selling. Corn has been watching development weather with generally favorable conditions in the forecasts into at least next week. Mexico purchased 120,000 tons of U.S. corn ahead of the open. September corn was down 5 1/2 at 4.36 and 3/4. East corn down 5 1/2. 460. The wheat complex was higher on short covering and technical buying. Contracts have seen a bounce while keeping an eye on the Black Sea exports. Weather has been a big factor for U.S. wheat this year and could impact Argentina and Australia as well. In Chicago, September wheat was up 3 3/4 at 642 1/4. December wheat was up 4 at 661 1/4. In Kansas City, September wheat was up 6 1/2 at 713 1/2. And in Minneapolis, September wheat was actually down 3/4 at 683 3/4. Live and feeder cattle were higher, optimistic about the week's direct business. October lives up 157 at 229.47. December lives up 140 at 228.67. September feeder cattle were up 222 at 348.37. Hogs were lower on the steady to lower cash business. October lean hogs down $1.32 at 83.02. December lean hogs were down $1.12 at 74.65. I'm Megan Grebner for
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1: ABC News, I'm Michelle Franzen. Acting Attorney General Todd Blanche, who is waiting for a full Senate vote on his nomination to become permanent AG, weighed in on the president's criticism over U.S. Attorney Jeanine Pirro after she dropped vandalism charges related to the torn reflecting pool liner at the Lincoln Memorial. Blanche did not address the specific case, but defended Pirro's jobs in the nation's capital.
2: Judge Pirro is doing a great job, and our city, Washington, D.C., is a lot safer in no small part to her effort and the prosecutor's efforts that she works with.
1: President Trump says a deal to reopen the Strait of Hormuz is close without offering details if the U.S. and Iran are holding talks. Iranian officials say they're in talks with Oman on a joint agreement on controlling ship traffic. Russia carried out missile and drone attacks in Ukraine's capital, killing at least 17 in Kyiv. Ukraine's President Zelensky now calling for allies to help against Russia's aggression. This is ABC News.
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3: We're here at Hamlin County 4-H Achievement Days. I got a young gentleman who's busy washing his calf. What's your name?
4: Cooper.
3: And what's your parents' names?
4: Jared and Lacey Nampkin.
3: Oh, so I bet I know what this calf is.
4: Yep. What is it? It's a heifer from Nampkin Red Angus.
3: I figured that's who it would be. So what are you doing right now?
4: I'm just washing her before the show tonight.
3: And what do you have to do when you get done washing it?
4: I'll blow her dry and put clean sheen in her.
3: Do you turb them at all, or are they pretty well clipped?
4: She's pretty well clipped. Okay.
3: So you have any other projects?
4: I have 2 pigs.
3: And so what are they?
4: They're 2 Hampshires.
3: Are they market?
4: One's market, and the other, I think, she's a gilt, so she's breeding.
3: So what'd that market weigh?
4: He weighed 203.
3: So what do you have to do to show them pigs? That's a little difficult.
4: We first start out, like, we train them when we first get them, like, 2 days after. And then we start washing them, we dry them off. And then you come to a show here, we have to set up all the stuff and get all the tack.
3: So when you take that pig into the ring, what do you have to do to let the judge see it?
4: You kind of make a triangle almost. You, like, go at them and then give them a side, give the judge a side angle, and then give them a back angle.
3: So which one of these do you like showing best, the pigs or the calf?
4: I actually don't really. I think they're both the same.
3: Okay, so you got them named?
4: My heifer is Julia, and then my 2 pigs. The gilt is, her name is Stella, and the barrow, his name is Rampage.
3: So when do you show those pigs?
4: I show them tomorrow at 9 a.m.
3: All right. Hopefully it's cool, right?
4: Yep.
3: Well, thank you for joining me, and good luck.
4: Yep, thank you.
3: Okay. 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

0: 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Yeah. 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

0: call. It's Eddie Arnold this afternoon. Ronnie Millsap coming up.
1: And we're here at Hamlin County 4-H Achievement Days. A young lady's working on her calf. What's your name?
2: Paisley Namkin.
1: And who's your parents?
2: Jared and Lacey Namkin.
1: So what are you doing to your calf right now?
2: I am blow drying him.
1: So what all projects do you have?
2: I have some indoor projects and I just have two steers.
1: What do you have for indoor projects?
2: I have two selected outfits. I have some photography, and then I have some baking goods, and that's pretty much it.
1: So what do you take pictures of in photography?
2: I did one of a cow, and then I did a flower, and then a rooster.
1: So how'd you do on the baking?
2: I got best of show for my cookie.
1: Oh, wow. What kind of cookies?
2: Salted brownie cookie.
1: Oh, wow, that sounds good.
2: Mm-hmm. It's really good.
1: So how'd you do on your other projects inside?
2: I got mostly all purples and two blues.
1: So what do you have for calves here?
2: I have two steers.
1: And what do they weigh?
2: The black shorthorn weighs 1575 and the red Angus weighs 1240.
1: Those are nice weights.
2: Mm-hmm.
1: Which one do you like the best?
2: The shorthorn.
1: Is it pretty mellow?
2: Yes.
1: So what do you talk to? Do you talk to them in the ring and what do you say?
2: I don't know. I just try to get their attention. I don't know.
1: Do they handle pretty good?
2: Yeah. Pretty good.
1: I suppose you'll go in showmanship as well, huh?
2: Yep.
1: Okay, so you got him named?
2: Yeah. The shorthorn is Blake and the red Angus is Gunner.
1: All right. Well, congratulations on your indoor projects and your best of show, and good luck on your cattle.
2: Thank you.
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1: ABC News, I'm Michelle Franzen. In Michigan's high-stakes Democratic primary, progressive Dr. Abdul El-Sayed was declared a victory against moderate Representative Haley Stevens. He used his victory speech to rally his base against Republican Mike Rogers, who he will face in November's general election. ABC's Stephen Portnoy has more.
2: El-Sayed is now calling Mike Rogers a Trump bootlicker, saying he's someone who can't decide whether he's a neocon or a MAGA, he's a corporate sellout, all these things. Mike Rogers has a statement today that says the race is now a choice between what he calls common sense or complete insanity.
1: A potential security threat at Trump National Golf Course in Southern California ahead of the president's visit, a man identified as 38-year-old Janine John Taylor was arrested and is now facing charges. In London, police arresting a woman in connection with a stabbing attack in Covent Garden. Police say four men were stabbed and they retrieved a pair of scissors from the scene. This is ABC News.
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14: High temperatures reach up to 78 this afternoon under mainly clear skies. Southwesterly winds 8 to 15 miles per hour. Lows dip down to about 58 tonight, mainly clear. Highs level off around 84 tomorrow. Sunshine mixed with clouds at times. I'm meteorologist Mandy Faluber on Watertown Radio. 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

0: Reba this afternoon. Yeah, Marty Robbins coming up in a few minutes, but here's some Charlie Pride first.
1: Well, I came in late again last night. Really, it was this morning.

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2: 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And happy 50th.
3: And we're here at Cottington County 4-H Achievement Days. Kind of loud in here in the barn. I got a young gentleman. What's your name?
4: Lane Mose.
3: And who are your parents?
4: Brian and Sarah Mose.
3: So what do you have for animals?
4: I have two sheep and my two other siblings. They each have two sheep and one has one.
3: So what do you have for sheep?
4: They're just a crossbred. And, yeah.
3: Are they Weathers ewes?
4: Weathers. I have one Weather and one ewe. My one brother has a Weather and ewe. Then my other brother has one Weather.
3: So what did your lambs weigh?
4: I think mine was, this one was 110 and my other one was 115.
3: You must be getting ready to show, huh?
4: Yep. Coming up here in 20 minutes.
3: So what'd you have to do to get ready?
4: We washed them and we found a horse tail shiner. Really works to clean their wool right before the show. Gives them that extra shine with their white wool. So we wash them with that. Then we come over and we use our blower and our stand, blow the water off of them, and then make sure all the sawdust is out of their wool.
3: So it takes a little time, doesn't it?
4: Yeah.
3: So how much time does it take to get one ready?
4: 15 to 20 minutes about, to, by the time you get them washed and blown off.
3: Do you take them out and walk them during the day?
4: Yep. Every morning all summer we've been walking them around our farm.
3: So are you going to go to the fair?
4: Yep. Hopefully we can get this one, purple ribbon, to get it to the fair.
3: So what do you got to do when you show them lambs out there?
4: Make sure that they're, when you stand them up, they're stretched out as far as they can be, so then the judge can see how much muscle they've built up in their legs.
3: Well, you have good luck.
4: Thank you.
3: All right, and that's a report from Cottington County 4-H Achievement Days, brought to you by South Dakota Farmers Union, Dakota Farm Mutual Insurance, M&C Recycling, Midwest Bank, BZ Welding, ReliaBank, Watertown, Esseline, Hazel, and Haytie, Automotive Automatic Transmission and Gear, Cottington Clark Electric, Automated Waste Systems, Sharp Automotive, and Modern Ag in Watertown.
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0: Larry Gatlin and the Gatlin Brothers Band this afternoon. Yeah, that's the same, the one that did All the Gold in California. Yes, that's them. Oak Ridge Boy.
1: We're here at Cottage County 4-H Achievement Days. Nice, cool barn today. And what's your name?
2: Shadow Borkus.
1: And who are your parents?
2: Chelsea Borkus.
1: And what do you have for projects?
2: Market weather. Sheep.
1: So anyway, do you know how to wade?
2: He weighs one...

0: 88 pounds.
1: Okay.
2: So what do you got to do to get that ready?
0: Wash him, shear it, and, like, shave him.
2: You got to keep him clean then.
0: Yeah, I got to keep him clean.
2: So do you spend how much do you walk him during the day, or how much time do you spend with him?
0: Every day I spend like 45 minutes, but these last weeks I've been spending like an hour or two out on the farm walking him.
2: So how do you like to show it? You enjoy showing sheep?
0: It's my first year, but yeah, I think it's pretty fun.
2: So you name this lamb?
0: Yeah, his name is Pickles.
2: Pickles? Why Pickles?
0: Because I don't know. A name just came up to my head, and I just thought, Pickles.
2: So does he listen to you?
0: Yeah, he listens really well.
2: Well, good luck this afternoon, and have fun.
0: Thank you.
2: Keep that smile.
0: All right, thank you.
2: And that's a report from Cottington County 4-H Achievement Days, brought to you by South Dakota Farmers Union, Dakota Farm Mutual Insurance, M&C Recycling, Midwest Bank, BZ Welding, Relia Bank, Watertown, Esseline, Hayti, and Hazel, Automatic Transmission and Gear, Cottington Clark Electric, Automated Waste Systems, Sharp Automotive, and Modern Ag in Watertown.
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0: Freddie Fender, Before the Next Teardrop Falls. His other song, Wasted Days and Wasted Nights, two of my favorites.
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10: We're here at Cottington County 4-H Achievement Days. I got a young gentleman who was holding on to a sheep. What's your name?
11: Elliot Johnson.
10: Your mom and dad?
11: Huh?
10: Who's your parents?
11: Brandon and Lori Johnson.
10: And what do you have for projects out here?
11: I have a sheep. I had chicken, then we took it home. And then I also have a beef, Hereford.
10: So did you show your chicken already?
11: Yeah.
10: What'd you get?
11: A purple.
10: What kind was it, you know?
11: A reserve.
10: A reserve champion?
11: Yeah.
10: Wow. What kind of chicken was it?
11: Rhode Island Red.
10: And what do you have for sheep here?
11: A polypay.
10: You have one or two?
11: I got one. My brother has one.
10: Okay. So polypay is a little different, aren't they?
11: Yeah.
10: So what do you got to do to get a polypay ready for show?
11: For me, I shear it, wash it, make sure it's clean, put on a coat to make sure no wood chips really get dirt on it.
10: So what do you have for a calf out here?
11: I have a Hereford. It's a beef Hereford, and I love Herefords, so that's why I show them.
10: So which is your favorite one to show?
11: Beef.
10: So how long have you been working with that beef animal?
11: Since fall, probably.
10: Okay, so you've been spending a lot of time with it.
11: Yeah.
10: What do you name it?
11: I named it Bambi.
10: Bambi?
11: Yeah.
10: Because it's brown?
11: No. I just thought of a random name.
10: Okay. Well, good luck this afternoon, and congratulations on your poultry.
11: Thank you.
10: Right, and that's a report from Cottington County 4-H Achievement Days, brought to you by South Dakota Farmers Union, Dakota Farm Mutual Insurance, M&C Recycling, Midwest Bank, BZ Welding, Relia Bank, and Watertown, Esteline, Hayti, and Hazel, Automatic Transmission and Gear, Cottington Clark Electric, Automated Waste System, Sharp Automotive, and Modern Ag in Watertown.
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1: ABC News, I'm Michelle Franzen. In Southern California, a man arrested near President Trump's Los Angeles area golf course ahead of his visit is facing charges after authorities say they discovered he was in possession of an unregistered rifle. The man arousing suspicions over the weekend, ABC's Christian Cordero has more.
2: They're accusing him of visiting this Trump National Golf Course there in Southern California two times in the days leading up to President Trump's fundraising event there. And the second time, this is ultimately what the big red flag was he approached federal agents, according to investigators, and identified himself as somebody who works for the State Department and said that he was there for security details.
1: The ongoing conflict between the U.S. and Iran continues. President Trump says talks with Iran are going nicely to reopen the Strait of Hormuz, but Iran says it's in talks with Oman on a joint agreement. On Wall Street today, stocks ending mixed in international trading. This is ABC News.
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1: Family tradition.
0: Country music's always good.

0: waxing them, and then I wrap my sheep's legs so that the leg hair grows more, I guess.
1: So what do you like about 4-H?
0: Well, my favorite part is being with my cousins because we all show animals, so it's just fun week all together.
1: So a little competition, huh?
0: Yep, and of course me and my cousin are in the same class, so it'll be extra competition.
1: Friendly competition.
0: Oh, yeah. Mm-hmm. We want, at least it's one of us that will win, so that's all that matters.
1: Well, thank you for talking to me.
0: Yeah, thank you.
1: And that's a report from Cottington County 4-H Achievement Days, brought to you by South Dakota Farmers Union, Dakota Farm Mutual Insurance, M&C Recycling, Midwest Bank, BZ Welding, Relia Bank, Watertown, Esteline, Hayti, and Hazel, Automatic Transmission and Gear, Cottington Park Electric, Automated Waste Systems, Sharp Automotive, and Modern Ag in Watertown.
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0: Eddie Raymond.
1: I got Mexico. Mike Sheffield with you this afternoon. Hello, Darlene and Frank, Ted and Tom and Tanya. And who else do we have an email from here? Shelley, thank you so much for listening and taking the time. Appreciate that. Patty Loveless, you're playing something from her in a little bit. How about Mickey Gilley? You want to hear?
2: And we're here at Cottage County 4-H Juvenile. I got a young lady that's smiling. What's your name?
3: Maya Schwinger.
2: And who are your parents?
3: Mindy and Casey Schwinger.
2: So what do you have for projects?
3: For projects, I have a sun print, and then I have a picture of my baby brother, Leo, and then my goat, Betty, and then a flower.
2: Oh, wow. What did you do for flowers?
3: It was in my mom's garden, and I took a picture of it.
2: So you like photography?
3: Yeah.
2: What do you like to shoot, take pictures of the best?
3: My baby brother, Leo.
2: Really? Is he pretty good?
3: Yeah.
2: Does he like getting his picture taken?
3: Yeah.
2: So what kind of goat you got?
3: I got a leather dam, Betty, and then I have a goat, Pearl.
2: So how much they weigh?
3: Betty weighs 72 and Pearl weighs 95.
2: When do you have to show them?
3: Tomorrow.
2: So what do you have to do to get these goats ready?
3: Well, I have to wash them, and then I have to feed them every morning, and then before the show, I have to wash them and dry them.
2: So do you work with it at home?
3: Yeah.
2: What do you do?
3: I walk her around my grandma and grandpa's house, where my goats are, and then I brace her. I set her up.
2: So you've got a nice smile. Keep that smile out in this errand.
3: Okay.
2: All right. And that's a report from Cottington County 4-H Juvenile, brought to you by South Dakota Farmers Union, Dakota Farm Mutual Insurance, M&C Recycling, MinWest Bank, BZ Welding, Relia Bank in Watertown, Esteline, Atai, and Hazel, Automatic Transmission Heating Gear, Cottington Clark Electric, Automated Waste Systems, Sharp Automotive, and Modern Ag in Watertown.
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Country music is powerful stuff. 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Yeah, country music's got you covered.

0: Yeah, it's Alabama this afternoon. Mickey Gilley back there. George Strait. Get a song that it's one of my favorites. And there's a lot of George Strait songs, but this is one of my favorites because it gets you. It's got that oomph. And Heartland is coming.
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0: walk through this world with you. It's George Jones this afternoon. Randy Travis is coming up. Willie Nelson.
1: And we're here at Cottington County 4-H Achievement Days. The young gentleman, and what's your name?
2: Jack Schwinger.
1: And who are your parents?
2: Mindy and Casey Schwinger.
1: So what do you have for project?
2: Goats. I'm showing goats.
1: How many goats you got?
2: For me, one. I'm showing two, but the other one's not mine. I'm just showing one. Mine and the other one.
1: So what kind of goat is it?
2: Market meat goat.
1: You know what it weighs?
2: 91 pounds.
1: Oh, so that's a nice size goat.
2: Yeah.
1: So what do you like about showing goats?
2: How fun it is, and I just like it.
1: Is it kind of your friend?
2: Yeah.
1: Do you go out and work with it during the day?
2: Yeah.
1: What do you do?
2: Walk them around the shelter belt and then set them up and raise them.
1: So are you the one that she takes pictures of? Anyway, you can keep that smile. You're going to win something today.
2: Yeah, thanks.
1: Thanks for joining me. And that's a report from Cottington County 4-H Achievement Days, brought to you by South Dakota Farmers Union, Dakota Farm Mutual Insurance, M&C Recycling, Midwest Bank, DC Welding in Watertown, Reliable Bank, Watertown, Esseline, Hayti, and Hazel, Automatic Transmission and Gear, Cottington Park Electric, Automated Waste System, Sharp Automotive, and Modern Ag in Watertown.
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2: Good afternoon. A popular eating and drinking establishment on Lake Compesca is mourning the death of its owner. Conda Williams, the owner of The Prop, passed away Monday at the age of 83. The Prop's Facebook page indicates the business will be closed today to take time to grieve and honor her memory. Conda's funeral will be held next Tuesday at 11 a.m. at Grace Lutheran Church in Watertown. A juvenile suspect has now been identified and taken into custody following an apparent arson fire at the baseball field in Brandon. The Monday night fire underneath the grandstand at First National Bank Field caused extensive damage. Everything stored underneath the bleachers, from baseball equipment to utility vehicles, was destroyed. There was also heavy smoke damage to the press box and concession stand. A long-vacant prison near the Minnesota-South Dakota border will be reopening as an immigration detention center. Private prison operator CoreCivic has signed a 5-year agreement with the Department of Homeland Security to house up to 1,600 inmates for customs and immigration enforcement at the Appleton, Minnesota prison. That prison has been closed for 16 years. It'll reopen in phases this fall, reaching full operation by next spring. And authorities have now identified a Sioux Falls woman killed last weekend in a motorcycle crash in the Black Hills. 67-year-old Dawn Hillman died when the 3-wheeled motorcycle she was a passenger on crashed on a road 5 miles west of Rockford. The driver of the motorcycle was unable to negotiate a curve in the road and rolled the machine. That driver sustained serious injuries. Authorities say both occupants were wearing helmets. That's what's happening from the newsroom. I'm Mike Tanner.
3: Here's your forecast from Watertown Radio and GoWatertown.net. Lows level off around 58 tonight under mainly clear skies. Winds out of the south, 8 to 15 miles per hour. Sunshine mixed with clouds at times tomorrow. High temperatures reach up to 84. Partly cloudy skies tomorrow night. Slight chance of thunderstorms. Lows level off around 62. I'm meteorologist Mandy Faluber on Watertown Radio. Right now, it's 78 degrees.
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6: And we're here at Roberts County 4-H Achievement Days. I got a young little girl full of smiles. And what's your name?
7: My name is Inslee.
6: And who are your parents?
7: Nate and Ashley Iliff.
6: And what do you have for projects?
7: The thing I had for project was I did a skirt and shirt, and I did a blueberry coffee cake for my projects.
6: How'd you do?
7: I got both of them in purples, and everyone liked the blueberry coffee cakes.
6: I bet. Do you have any left?
7: Yeah, I have one piece.
6: So what'd you do for shirt and skirt?
7: For my shirt and skirt, I did a plain white shirt and horse's skirt.
6: Okay. Did you sew them?
7: Yes, it's a constructed outfit, so everything is homemade.
6: Wow, so you could sew?
7: Yes.
6: So how long have you been sewing?
7: For about 3 years.
6: Well, how old are you?
7: I am 9 and a half right now.
6: So you started sewing at 6?
7: Yeah.
6: Wow, you're going to be a pretty good seamstress, aren't you?
7: Yeah, my grandma actually sewed a lot, and my aunt, my great aunt, too.
6: So you're going to be really good. You're going to make all your own clothes?
7: Maybe.
6: So what'd you like best of the projects?
7: The one thing I like best of the projects is probably the blueberry coffee cake. It was really good.
6: So how many times did you have to do it?
7: I made one this morning for my family, and then I made it at my grandma's house, and I made it here. And the batter consistency is almost like a cake and a cookie together.
6: That sounds really good.
7: Thank you.
6: Well, congratulations, and keep sowing and baking.
7: Thank you.
6: All right, and that's a report from Roberts County 4-H Achievement Days, brought to you by State Farm, Katie Sorrell, Millbank Glass and More, Whetstone Valley Electric, Dan Septic Service and 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

0: Gary Morris this afternoon in The Wind Beneath My Wings, T.G. Shepherd. Great track from him in just a few minutes. Stay close. Thanks for being here.
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0: Hey, what part of no? It's Lori Morgan this afternoon. You ever have your mom say that to you when you're growing up as a kid? She's telling you to do something, or you're asking her to do something, she's saying no, and you're going, but why? But why? And she'll go, what part of no don't you understand? Oh, I heard that a lot. I heard that a lot. I did growing up. Yes, I did. I'm just being honest with you. Then dad got involved. She said no. That's.
1: We're in the beef barn, and I got a young gentleman who was showing earlier. I couldn't talk to him. So what's your name?
2: Carson Finneson.
1: So who are your parents?
2: Alicia and Richard Finneson.
1: So what do you have for projects out here?
2: I have my beef, my rabbit, and my chickens.
1: What kind of beef animal you have?
2: Dairy.
1: Is it dairy?
2: Yeah.
1: Oh, what kind of dairy?
2: Crossbred.
1: Okay. So how'd you do?
2: I got second place.
1: Oh, that's pretty good. So how'd you do in your rabbits?
2: I got top and reserve.
1: Well, that usually you'd be smiling when you say that. What kind are they?
2: Mini Rex.
1: You said you showed a chicken as well?
2: Yeah.
1: So what'd you get in your chicken?
2: I got a red ribbon.
1: Well, you did really good on your rabbit, so, huh? Good enough. Thanks for talking and congratulations.
2: Thanks.
1: And that's a report from Roberts County 4-H Achievement Days, brought to you by State Farm, Katie Soroy.

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1: ABC News, I'm Michelle Franzen. The Strait of Hormuz remains at the center of hostilities between the U.S. and Iran. President Trump says a deal, he says, to reopen the critical waterway could be reached this week. Iranian officials say they're working on a joint agreement with Oman. ABC News contributor and former defense analyst Mick Mulroy says Iran is not waiting.
2: It just comes down to negotiations and what the U.S. is willing to concede or not concede, because it's obvious, I think, to all that the Iranians are going to keep control of the Strait of Hormuz unless they're forcibly basically pushed off that position. And that can only be done really by the U.S. military.
1: Iran is the main suspect in a growing number of states now dealing with additional cyber attacks against U.S. water facilities. In Washington state, fire crews getting a bit of a break from the weather as wildfires burn near Spokane. A 37-year-old suspect is in custody for the Old Trails fire and now facing arson charges. Michelle Franzen, ABC News.
3: And we're here at Roberts County 4-H Achievement Days, and I'm in the, I guess, where the static exhibits are in the lunchroom, which it smells good. What's your name?
4: Taylor Lick.
3: And who are your parents?
4: Heather and Danny Lick.
3: And so what do you have for projects?
4: I have about 6 photography photos from Italy and France and Rome that I submitted.
3: Wow, you've been to those places?
4: Yep.
3: Well, you're pretty lucky.
4: Yes. Very lucky.
3: Which one did you like the best?
4: I liked Rome the best.
3: So how long did you spend there?
4: 10 days across all 3 of them.
3: Wow, that's a nice trip.
4: Yes, it was.
3: So you have any other projects?
4: I painted a wood cow little stand to put on a dresser for my niece's room that I submitted to.
3: So do you free paint or you...
4: It was a kit, and then I just painted each piece and then glued them together.
3: Wow. So which is your favorite?
4: Probably my picture from the Palace of Versailles.
3: Wow. So do you like taking pictures?
4: I love it.
3: What do you like to photograph the best?
4: I do a lot of sports photography throughout the year, during school year, so I did that. But I didn't add any of those ones this year for 4-H, though.
3: So you just do the... High school?
4: Yep.
3: You get to publish them anywhere or put them in any paper?
4: I send them to the newspaper and stuff.
3: Wow, so you're already starting. What would you like to do when you get older then?
4: I'm going to USD for medical laboratory science.
3: Well, you know, there's such a thing as South Dakota State, but that's all right. We'll let you go. And so when do you start there?
4: We move in August 21st.
3: Are you excited?
4: Yes, I am.
3: Well, that'll be fun. It's a good college.
4: Yes, it is.
3: Quite as, no, I'm just kidding. Anyway, thank you for talking, and congratulations. Yes. And nice trips.
4: Yes, thank you.
3: And that's a report from Roberts County 4-H Achievement Days, brought to you by State Farm, Katie Sorrell, Milbank Glass and More, Whetstone Valley Electric, Dan's Septic Service and Porta Potties, 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

0: married but not to each other. It's Barbara Mandrell this afternoon, Alabama, back there. I'm in a hurry. Are you in a hurry? It seems like we're always in a hurry. You know what? 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
8: We're in Roberts County, 4-H Achievement Days, and I've got a young lady here sitting in the stands. What's your name?
9: Carly Beamer.
8: And who's your parents?
9: Mike and Rachel Beamer.
8: So what do you have for projects?
9: I just have bunnies. I show Havana and a Hall and Lop.
8: So what do they look like?
9: They're brown and black.
8: So a little different than the mini lops, which a lot of them have.
9: Yeah.
8: So how'd you do in the show?
9: I got purple on both, and I won grand champion for the rabbit and showmanship.
8: Which rabbit did you show in that one?
9: Hall and Lop.
8: Oh, and you got grand champion showmanship too?
9: Yep.
8: Wow, you had a good day.
9: Yeah.
8: So, what do you like about showing rabbits?
9: They're fun, they're easy, and easy to tame too.
8: So do you name any of them?
9: Yeah, their names are Willow and Maple.
8: That's a different name.
9: Yeah.
8: So what do you have to do to get ready to show them?

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0: yeah. Barn the Buggy. Hang Jr. this afternoon. I remember one time in my younger days, I was in a watering hole. That song came on. Somebody played it on. There was a jukebox today. 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

0: David Sugar. It's Queen of the Silver Dollar this afternoon. Willie Nelson back there as well. On the way, I've got some Hank Snow. Thanks for listening.
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0: Eastbound and Down. Jerry Reed this afternoon. He had a way of doing songs, you know what I'm saying? That's from the Bandit there.
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2: When I was growing up in Alabama, we didn't have cowboys. 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And to me, a cowboy was somebody that was tough, that wasn't scared to work. 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You know, he built houses his whole life. 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And that was our version of a cowboy where I grew up.
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1: ABC News, I'm Stephanie Officer. Even though wildfires are starting to die down in Washington State, smoke is still a concern for some. ABC Samara.